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20: 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Yeah.

0: 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I'm Jagger with the latest hit from Jason Derulo.
1: And you know, as somebody who spent a lot of time with him, Jagger, I think you won't find this hard to believe.
0: What's that?
1: He recently revealed in an interview that he actually wrote the majority of the song's lyrics while sweating it out on a Stairmaster at the Standard 24-Hour Fitness.
0: Probably because he's on the road. 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
1: You know, whenever I'm walking around in public, I have to keep this in mind because I will always gravitate toward the escalator when possible. 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
19: It is Masters of the Universe starring Nicholas Galitzine and Camila Mendez, to name a few. Ginger, tell us more about it.
20: After being separated for 15 years, the Sword of Power leads Prince Adam back to Eternia, where he discovers his home shattered under the fiendish rule of Skeletor. 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Here's a clip.
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19: Masters of the Universe is in theaters this weekend. 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

0: say.
1: It's the weekend throwdown. I'm Jagger. Hit us up on our socials anytime. We'd love to play your song here on the show at WKND Throwdown. What's up, Ginger?
2: Well, this one's coming in from at AshleyC32, listening to us on Party 105 in Long Island, New York. And she would love us to play Tame Impala and Jenny with Dracula on the weekend throwdown.

0: And before we get to the weird, wacky story of the week, we have new music here from Akon.
1: And although your previous break about his Guinness World Record was cool, the why is even cooler.
0: So what is the why?
1: So he outsmarted the traditional music industry in the 2000s when he recognized that a 15-second ringtone cost $4.99, while the full 4-minute single sold for $1.99. So he intentionally tailored his songs to make ringtones.
0: Oh my goodness.
1: And that is how he built the empire.
0: So Akon's a genius.
1: Yeah, kind of.
0: And I love the fact that his new song is called Ringtone. It's almost like a nod to

0: That is Akon. His latest song is called Ringtone. It's the weekend. Throw down time now for your weird, wacky story of the week, Ginger.
1: Okay, so we all know that senior pranks are a rite of passage for teenagers.
0: That's true.
1: But sometimes they get them in trouble, and sometimes they're even illegal. And other times, plans fall apart before they can even happen. But the class of 2026 at one North Carolina high school managed to pull an epic senior prank on their principal, and he never even saw it coming.
0: No way.
1: Yes. So last Wednesday, the last day seniors would be on campus at Northwest Guilford High School, 56 of them showed up at Principal Dr. Brian Mueller's house at 5 a.m.
0: Oh, no.
1: They snuck inside and gave him a wake-up call that he'll never forget, blasting Pomp and Circumstance, followed by Justin Bieber.
0: Oh, no.
1: Oh, my gosh, which song? Well, that got Mueller up and out of bed, where he found dozens of students in his living room.
0: Oh, my goodness.
1: I hope he had clothes on. Well, the principal's whole family was in on it. Okay, thank goodness. His son even gave the key to one of the seniors so they could get inside. Oh,
0: wow.
1: Someone might be getting grounded. But he wasn't even mad, just surprised, calling it wholesome fun and kind of an honor to be included. Oh my gosh, I love him. He said the students wanted to have him to be a part of it, to show appreciation for everything he's done for them. As one says, throughout the school year, he made everything easier. The principal's only complaint, honestly, I was disappointed we didn't have pancakes ready to go after they came in at 5:15 a.m. He said he told the class of 2027 next year, they need to bring pancakes.
0: What a cool principal. Well, hey, what a cool principal.
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22: 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No!

0: It's the Weekend Throwdown. I'm Jagger. And Ginger, does Taman have a nickname?
1: He does. It's Magic Hands.
0: Why they call him Magic Hands?
1: I think they could call us both that. It says because he loses or destroys almost everything he touches. Sound familiar?
0: Yep. Here's Taman and Long Way Home.

0: That is Taman and Long Way Home. It's the Weekend Throwdown. 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
0: 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Our operations manager is Rich O'Brien. Thanks, as always, to executive producer Flips, Ginger, Wendy Wild, George Zotti, associate producer Andrew, and Elsa the Wonder Pup. We're back with a new show for you next week right here on the Weekend Throwdown.

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2: Hi.
1: Hi, this is Peggy from St. Louis. I'm calling to send my oral expression to my love, Paul, in Pekin, Illinois.
2: All right, Peggy, what's your message to Paul tonight? What would you like to tell him?
1: I want him to know that I love him and that he's my everything and that I believe in us.
2: All right, Peggy, I got it. I believe in you, too, as well, for what it's worth. I get your calls every week. I know there's so much love there.
1: There's a lot of love. He's my everything.
2: I do have a question about St. Louis.
1: Yeah.
2: Have you been inside the arch? Have you been, like, up and around inside it?
1: Of course.
2: How is it?
1: It's amazing.
2: I always wanted to do it as a kid, but it always looks scary.
1: Oh, no. Well, I mean, a little bit. It can be intimidating because, you know, you feel that little bit of sway.
2: Yeah.
1: But it's beautiful, especially the right time of the year.
2: All right. I'm going to do
1: it. Get the right scenery.
2: I'm going to do it, Peggy, because you said so.
1: Do it. It's a must.

0: You know, I do believe that the universe works in mysterious ways. I believe that everything happens for a reason. I believe you're here tonight for a reason. So whether this is your very first time listening to the show, maybe you just stumbled upon this radio station for the first time, or you've been listening to Sunday Night Slow Jams for decades, I'm glad you're here tonight in this moment. Let's share it together with some great music and amazing conversation.
1: Hey, this is Maddie calling from Traverse City, Michigan. My oral expression goes out to Bird in Frankfurt. I just want to say that we love you, and through all the ups and downs, we're still family.
2: Hi, this is Isaac Guzman Solano Jr. from Southside, Tucson, Arizona. I would like to dedicate this oral expression to my wife, my lover, my lady, Dulce Medellin Hernandez Flores. I love you so much, babe. Yo te quiero mucho con todo mi corazón.
3: This is Yvette Berzosa from Odessa, Texas for Tony Berzosa. I love you, baby.
4: This is Erica. I'm from Riviera Beach, Florida. This is going out to Raphael that works at the El Car Wash on Blue Heron. I just want to let you know you are a king and so, so handsome.
0: All right, there it is. Our phone number is 877-209-0631. 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
1: And we start in Covina, California tonight. Welcome to the show. Who's this?
2: Teresa Solo.
1: Hey, Teresa. And who's on your mind tonight?
2: To my husband, Junior Solo.
1: Okay, and what do you want to tell him?
2: I love you. Happy birthday. Happy late 21-year anniversary, because you pissed me off that day, so it's a few weeks late. He's right here. Can you say that? Because our anniversary was the 4th.
1: Of course. Let me speak to this man. Yeah, I want to talk to him real quick. Can you put him on the phone?
2: He's right here.
3: What's up, babe?
2: Talk to him.
3: Hello?
1: Hello, my friend. How are you?
3: Good. How about yourself?
1: Do you need help? Do you need me to send help?
3: Yes, please.
1: SOS. Hey, I appreciate you guys listening. Congratulations on your anniversary.
3: Thank you. Appreciate you.
2: Thank you. His name is Junior.
1: I got you. Give us a call anytime, okay?
2: Thank you so much.
1: You're welcome. Good night.
2: Bye-bye.

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Everything's so divisive, so divided. People yelling at each other all over social media. Family members not speaking anymore.

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2: This is Heather Ann Dyson in La Mesa, California. This is going out to Dwayne Wilson in Jamestown, California. Babe, I love you with all my heart. I want to apologize for my little meltdown on the phone. I wasn't getting my words out right, and I just pray you forgive me. Please call me, my love, so we can talk things out. I love you always.
3: Hey, this is Ashley Bogart. I'm calling from Vancouver, Washington. I want to send an oral expression apology to my husband, Zachariah Bogart, from Portland, Oregon. Baby, I love you so much. I'm so sorry I put you through so much stuff.
4: Hi, this is Barbara from Salisbury, Maryland. I would like to make an apology to Mark. I will never reject you, no matter what. Please forgive me and give us another shot. Bye.

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I'ma treat you right tonight, let's make it last forever. I promise you that no one else will ever treat you better. And if you don't believe me, please see I don't need no effort. All you gotta do is flip that switch before we

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1: Can I request a slow jam?
2: All right, who am I playing it for?
1: I'm playing it for my girl Rose, because she's so special to me.
2: Caden, what's your name?
1: Andrew.
2: Andrew.
1: Call me Danger.
2: Danger. Okay, and where are you guys calling from?
1: Yeah. We're calling from Omaha, Nebraska, baby.
2: All right, man. I love that you guys are listening in Omaha tonight. It sounds like I heard Rose giggle. Is that Rose in the background?
1: Yes, it is.
2: All right. If it wasn't, I just got you in trouble, so I'm glad it was Rose giggling in the background.
1: Nah, they all know.
2: All right. Can I talk to Rose?
1: All right. Yeah.
3: Hello.
2: Rose, are you good tonight?
3: Yeah.
2: Okay, blink twice if you need help.
3: No, I don't need help.
2: I'm just playing.
1: Oh, are you sure?
2: I love both of you guys' vibes tonight. Thank you for listening along in Omaha. I appreciate you both so very much.
3: Yeah.
1: Yeah, that was awesome.
2: You guys have a good one. Enjoy the show.
3: All right, you too.
2: Take care.
3: Thank you. I swear.

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2: What's up? This Ariel calling out of Longview, Texas. I want to apologize to Sonya Parker in Gatesville. Baby, I just want to say that I'm sorry for everything I've ever done to you.
3: My name is Artem from Anchorage, Alaska. My apology goes out to Michael Del Prior. Baby, I'm sorry. I love you. And I want you to come home super soon.
4: My name is CJ. I'm from Amarillo, Texas. I just want to apologize to Misty. My mom showed me that I was wrong because God put you in my life for a reason. And I didn't look at it that way, and I messed it up.

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It's your nephew, Baby Bash, on the Ultimate Slow Jam Show, the Sunday Night Slow Jams, with my boy R-Dub. Already, baby.

0: Hey, if you're in the car tonight, we wish you safe travels. 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Thank you for what you do tonight. We'll get right back into the music, right back into the Sunday night slow jams after we exchange some special dedications. We call them oral expressions.
1: Hi, my name is Des from New Iberia, Louisiana, and I'm sending an oral expression to my boyfriend, Xavier Andrews. I just want him to know that I love you so much, babe, and I can't wait for you to come home.
2: This is John from Delano, California. 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I love you.
3: Hi, this is Jessica from Anchorage, Alaska. I am trying to give an oral expression to Temu Samota. I love you with all my heart, and I'm proud to be with you. I love you.
4: Hello, my name is Cassisita from Tucson, Arizona. I'd like to give an oral expression to my husband, Rocky, baby face, and Kiki. Happy birthday, and I love you, and I wish I was there with you.
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1: Hello?
2: Hello.
1: Hi.
2: Hi.
1: Hello?
2: Hello.
1: Who's this?
2: You called me.
1: Yeah, I know. I want to make an oral expression.
2: Okay. And what's your name?
1: My name's Eloise.
2: Eloise? Hi. Where are you calling from?
1: Salinas, California.
2: Salinas, California. All right, Eloise, who's on your mind tonight? Who are you thinking about?
1: I want to make an oral expression to my kids, Xavier and Abigail, and my stepkids, Nola and Chloe.
2: All right, what do you want to tell them?
1: That I love them, and I wish things were different, and that I'm always thinking about them.
2: Eloise, I'm going to send the best to you and your beautiful kids and your whole family tonight, and I thank you for listening.
1: Thank you so much.

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2: Hi, my name is Deshonda. I want to apologize to Ronald Mayfield in Phoenix, Arizona. I just want to say I'm sorry. You know, I haven't been the easiest person to love. Even when you were trying to work it out, I was just being so stubborn. I want to let you know that, you know, my family means the world to me. And if you will have me, please try it again.
3: This is Ruben from El Paso, Texas. I just want to let the whole world know I'm sorry, Gloria. What I did was wrong. I love you, baby. Please come back.
4: Hi, my name is Kimia. I'm calling out of Tucson, Arizona, and I really need to apologize to my boyfriend, Taylor. He and I have been together a while now, and I know that we've both done a lot of things to hurt each other, but recently I've hurt him pretty bad, and I'm really sorry, babe, if you're out there. I really want to tell you how much I love you, and if you're in for it, I'm in for it all the way.

0: Welcome back to Yeah, That's a Pepper Thing. First up, we've got Tess giving everyone the notes of her Dr. Pepper creamy coconut like a sommelier.
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0: 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Another pepper thing. 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

0: spidey senses are tingling. I got a feeling that today is the day somebody's going to tell us how much is in your cash cube. Here's your chance. How much is in the cash cube?
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0: What's in the cash cube, Carl? 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
5: Oh, yeah!
4: Yeah!
5: Yeah!
4: Yeah! Yeah! 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
0: Yeah!
4: 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I have been waiting.
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0: 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Kat had just one question for him.
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5: You ever notice when something's working really well, suddenly everyone starts doing it? Well, must be doing something right. Guess the party's getting bigger. Good thing Rux Sewer's the number one name in the number two business. So while others are just getting into the conversation, we've been leading the way one party at a time. I'm Val with Rux Sewer, and remember, every party needs a pooper, and lucky for you, I know my shit.
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We've got tickets all week long. First chance at them, 7:07 Monday morning. It's Weird Al.

0: spidey senses are tingling. I got a feeling that today is the day somebody's going to tell us how much is in your cash cube. Here's your chance. How much is in the cash cube?
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0: What's in the cash cube, Carl? 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
5: Woo-hoo!
6: Oh, my God!
5: Yeah!
6: Oh,
5: my God!
6: Oh,
5: my God!
6: Oh, my God!
5: Oh, my God!
6: Oh, my God! Oh, my God! Oh, my God! Oh, my God! Oh, my God! Oh, my God! Oh, my God! Oh, my God! Oh, my God! Oh, my God!
7: Oh, my God! Oh, my God! Oh, my God! Oh, my God! Oh, my God! Oh, my God! Oh, my God! Oh, my God! Oh, my God! Oh, my God! Oh, my God! Oh, my God! Oh, my God! Oh, my God! Oh, my God! Oh, my God! Oh, my God! Oh, my God! Oh, my God! Oh, my God! Oh, my God! Oh, my God! Oh, my God! Oh, my God! Oh, my God! Oh, my
0: God! Oh, my God! Oh, my God! Oh, my God! Oh, my God! Oh, my God! Oh, my God! Oh, my God! Oh, my God! Oh, my God! Oh, my God! Oh, my God! Oh, my God! Oh, my God! Oh, my God! Oh, my God! Oh, my God! Oh, my God! Oh, my God! Oh, my God! Oh, my God! Oh, my God! Oh, my God! Oh, my God! Oh, my God! Oh, my God! Oh, my God! Oh, my God! Oh, my God! Oh, my God! Oh, my God! Oh, my God! Oh, my God! Oh, my God! Oh, my God! Oh, my God! Oh, my God! Oh, my God! Oh, my God! Oh, my God! Oh, my God! Oh, my God! Oh, my God! Oh, my God! Oh, my God! Oh, my God!
7: Oh, my God! Oh, my God! Oh, my God! Oh, my God! Oh, my God! Oh, my God! Oh, my God! Oh, my God! Oh, my God!
0: Oh, my God! Oh, my God! Oh, my God! Oh, my God! Oh, my God! Oh, my God! Oh, my God! Oh, my God! Oh, my God! Oh, my God! Oh, my God! Oh, my God! Oh, my God! Oh, my God! Oh, my God! Oh, my God! Oh, my God! Oh, my God! Oh, my God! Oh, my God! Oh, my God! Oh, my God! Oh, my God! Oh, my God!
8: Oh, my God! Oh, my God! Oh, my God! Oh, my God! Oh, my God! Oh, my God! Oh, my God! Oh, my God! Oh, my God! Oh, my God! Oh, my God! Oh, my God! Oh, my God! Oh, my God! Oh, my God! Oh, my God! Oh, my God! Oh, my God! Oh, my God! Oh, my God! Oh, my God! Oh, my God! Oh, my God! Oh, my God! Oh, my God! Oh, my God! Oh, my God! Oh, my God! Oh, my God! Oh, my God! Oh, my God! Oh, my God! Oh, my God! Oh, my God! Oh, my God! Oh, my God! Oh, my God! Oh, my God! Oh, my God! Oh, my God! Oh, my God! Oh, my God! Oh, my God! Oh, my God! Oh, my God! Oh, my God! Oh, my God! Oh, my God! Oh, my God! Oh, my God! Oh, my God! Oh, my God! Oh, my God! Oh, my God! Oh, my God! Oh, my God! Oh, my God! Oh, my God! Oh, my God! Oh, my God! Oh, my God! Oh, my God! Oh, my God! Oh, my God! Oh, my God! Oh, my God! Oh, my God! Oh, my God! Oh, my God! Oh, my God! Oh, my God! Oh, my God! Oh, my God! Oh, my God! Oh, my God! Oh, my God! Oh, my God! Oh, my God! Oh, my God! Oh, my God! Oh, my God! Oh, my God! Oh, my God! Oh, my God! Oh, my God! Oh, my God! Oh, my God! Oh, my God! Oh, my God! Oh, my God! Oh, my God! Oh, my God! Oh, my God! Oh, my God! Oh, my God! Oh, my God! Oh, my God! Oh, my God! Oh, my God! Oh, my God! Oh, my God! Oh, my God! Oh, my God! Oh, my God! Oh, my God! Oh, my God! Oh, my God! Oh, my God! Oh, my God! Oh, my God! Oh, my God! Oh, my God! Oh, my God! Oh, my God! Oh, my God! Oh, my God! Oh, my God! Oh, my God! Oh, my God! Oh, my God! Oh, my God! Oh, my God! Oh, my God! Oh, my God! Oh, my God! Oh, my God! Oh, my God! Oh, my God! Oh, my God! Oh, my God! Oh, my God! Oh, my God! Oh, my God! Oh, my God! Oh, my God! Oh, my God! Oh, my God! Oh, my God! Oh, my God! Oh, my God! Oh, my God! Oh, my God! Oh, my God! Oh, my God! Oh, my God! Oh, my God! Oh, my God! Oh, my God! Oh, my God! Oh, my God! Oh, my God! Oh, my God! Oh, my God! Oh, my God! Oh, my God! Oh, my God! Oh, my God! Oh, my God! Oh, my God! Oh, my God! Oh, my God! Oh, my God! Oh, my God! Oh, my God! Oh, my God! Oh, my God! Oh, my God! Oh, my God! Oh, my God! Oh, my God! Oh, my God! Oh, my God! Oh, my God! Oh, my God! Oh, my God! Oh, my God! Oh, my God! Oh, my God! Oh, my God! Oh, my God! Oh, my God! Oh, my God! Oh, my God! Oh, my God! Oh, my
9: God! Oh, my God! Oh, my God! Oh, my God! Oh, my God! Oh, my God! Oh, my God! Oh, my God! Oh, my God! Oh, my God! Oh, my God! Oh, my God! Oh, my God! Oh, my God! Oh, my God! Oh, my God! Oh, my God! Oh, my God! Oh, my God! Oh, my God! Oh, my God! Oh, my God! Oh, my God! Oh, my God! Oh, my God! Oh, my God! Oh, my God! Oh, my God! Oh, my God! Oh, my God! Oh, my God! Oh, my God! Oh, my God! Oh, my God! Oh, my God! Oh, my God! Oh, my God! Oh, my God! Oh, my God! Oh, my God! Oh, my God! Oh, my God! Oh, my God! Oh, my God! Oh, my God! Oh, my God! Oh, my God! Oh, my God! Oh, my God! Oh, my God! Oh, my God! Oh, my God! Oh, my God! Oh, my God! Oh, my God! Oh, my God! Oh, my God! Oh, my God! Oh, my God! Oh, my God! Oh, my God! Oh, my God! Oh, my God! Oh, my God! Oh, my God! Oh, my God! Oh, my God! Oh, my God! Oh, my God! Oh, my God! Oh, my God! Oh, my God! Oh, my God! Oh, my God! Oh, my God! Oh, my God! Oh, my God! Oh, my God! Oh, my God! Oh, my God! Oh, my God! Oh, my God! Oh, my God! Oh, my God! Oh, my God! Oh, my God! Oh, my God! Oh, my God! Oh, my God! Oh, my God! Oh, my God! Oh, my God! Oh, my God! Oh, my God! Oh, my God! Oh, my God! Oh, my God! Oh, my God! Oh, my God! Oh, my God! Oh, my God! Oh, my God! Oh, my God! Oh, my God! Oh, my God! Oh, my God! Oh, my God! Oh, my God! Oh, my God! Oh, my God! Oh, my God! Oh, my God! Oh, my God! Oh, my God! Oh, my God! Oh, my God! Oh, my God! Oh, my God! Oh, my God! Oh, my God! Oh, my God! Oh, my God! Oh, my God! Oh, my God! Oh, my God! Oh, my God! Oh, my God! Oh, my God! Oh, my God! Oh, my God! Oh, my God! Oh, my God! Oh, my God! Oh, my God! Oh, my God! Oh, my God! Oh, my God! Oh, my God! Oh, my God! Oh, my God! Oh, my God! Oh, my God! Oh, my God! Oh, my God! Oh, my God! Oh, my God! Oh, my God! Oh, my God! Oh, my God! Oh, my God! Oh, my God! Oh, my God! Oh, my God! Oh, my God! Oh, my God! Oh, my God! Oh, my God! Oh, my God! Oh, my God! Oh, my God! Oh, my God! Oh, my God! Oh, my God! Oh, my God! Oh, my God! Oh, my God! Oh, my God! Oh, my God! Oh, my God! Oh, my God! Oh, my God! Oh, my God! Oh, my God! Oh, my God! Oh, my God! Oh, my God! Oh, my God! Oh, my God! Oh, my God! Oh, my God! Oh, my God! Oh, my God! Oh, my God! Oh, my God! Oh, my God! Oh, my God! Oh, my God! Oh, my God! Oh, my God! Oh, my God! Oh, my God! Oh, my God! Oh, my God! Oh, my God! Oh, my God! Oh, my God! Oh, my God! Oh, my God! Oh, my God! Oh, my God! Oh, my God! Oh, my God! Oh, my God! Oh, my God! Oh, my God! Oh, my God! Oh, my God! Oh, my God! Oh, my God! Oh, my God! Oh, my God! Oh, my God! Oh, my God! Oh, my God! Oh, my God!
10: Oh, my God! Oh, my God! Oh, my God! Oh, my God! Oh, my God! Oh, my God! Oh, my God! Oh, my God! Oh, my God! Oh, my God! Oh, my God! Oh, my God! Oh, my God! Oh, my God! Oh, my God! Oh, my God! Oh, my God! Oh, my God! Oh, my God! Oh, my God! Oh, my God! Oh, my God! Oh, my God! Oh, my God! Oh, my God! Oh, my God! Oh, my God! Oh, my God! Oh, my God! Oh, my God! Oh, my God! Oh, my God! Oh, my God! Oh, my God! Oh, my God! Oh, my God! Oh, my God! Oh, my God! Oh, my God! Oh, my God! Oh, my God! Oh, my God! Oh, my God! Oh, my God! Oh, my God! Oh, my God! Oh, my God! Oh, my God! Oh, my God! Oh, my God! Oh, my God! Oh, my Ooh, looks like one bug didn't get the memo.
11: There he is.
10: Yep, I think you got it.
11: Not quite.
10: Okay, we are going full gladiator.
11: Woo! Never felt so alive.
10: Squeegee on, King. Senex, here for what's ahead.
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0: Good morning and welcome into the Playhouse. It's Kat and JJ. We're going to do Suds or Soda right now with Shelly from Wilmer, who is caller number 10. So first things first, we give it up for Shelly.
1: Yeah, Shelly.
0: And we ask her how her weekend was. What was the best part of your weekend, Shelly?
2: Having time off.
0: Gotcha. What's the most terrifying thing for you to do in front of people? Like, especially kind of strangers. Is there anything that absolutely terrifies you?
2: Probably cartwheels.
0: Okay, you do a lot of cartwheels in front of strangers. I like that. Kat, what's the most terrifying thing to do in front of strangers?
1: God, I was
0: going to
1: say cartwheels. I would say, oh my God, maybe talk for long periods of time.
0: So yesterday, my son and I wanted to get in a quick 18 holes, so we decided to go golfing. And we're at the first tee, and I hear, JJ! And it's a guy that I used to work out with, he and a bunch of his friends.
1: Yeah.
0: And he's like, we're all watching.
1: Oh,
0: there is,
1: no.
0: I'm telling you, there are few things in my life that I'm terrified about. But teeing off on the first hole of a golf course with a whole bunch of people watching you. And, like, it's different when you're with, like, close friends.
1: Yeah.
0: Because they'll just kind of, you know, they'll bust on you a little bit if you duff a shot or whatever. And my son just rockets one into the woods, right? And then I'm like, oh, my God, the pressure is really on. I got these people watching. And luckily I hit, like, my best drive of the day right then.
1: Do you
0: and they're
1: think
0: like,
1: they
0: damn.
1: Had these, like, high expectations?
0: I think so, yeah.
1: I used to work out with this guy, like, arm day every day. You're gonna be so impressed.
0: He's got to be a great golfer. He's on the radio, and I'm horrible. And I was like, I don't get scared of much in life, but I was almost shaking as I was gripping the club. I had to, do that double deep breath thing, which I'm assuming Shelly's gonna do right now for $1,000 cash. Now, I'm guessing you've got this money spent already on what, Shelly?
2: Maybe a great show, a concert would be good.
0: I like that. You do the VIP tickets, maybe a hotel stay. So the game, Suds or Soda. It's very, very simple. We're either going to open a can of beer or a can of soda. And to get on the leaderboard, you must get 7 in a row right. Our current leader is Heather from St. Cloud, but Shelly and Wilmer is ready to dethrone her.
1: Shelly, I'm not saying you're not going to do it, but I only brought up 3 cans, okay? So I want you to make me bend down and get more. I want you to go far.
0: Which is a treat for all of us, apparently, to hear the out of that. Shelly, here's your first can. You just have to tell us, Suds or soda?
2: Suds.
0: Shelly's on the board.
1: Nice.
0: She's on the board. That's one.
1: Good job, Shelly. Okay.
0: Shelly, can number 2, Suds or soda?
1: That sounded refreshing. Suds, you say?
2: Yep.
0: And the dream is over.
1: Dang it.
0: That was quick. No, that was a... lukewarm Dr. Pepper.
1: It was.
0: Is what that was. So, not bad. You got one, but, I mean, Heather was on a run when she got 6. So, we'll give it another shot soon. In the meantime, I hope you have a great day. Have a fun journey to work. It sounds like you're on the road.
2: You too.
0: All
2: Thank
0: right,
2: you guys.
0: Take care. All right, so one and done today. Suds or soda could pop up literally any time. Can you dethrone Heather from St. Cloud? If so, it could be $1,000 for you, but we stuck at one today.
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0: The four before you hit the door is dead ahead. Four important stories we think you need to know about, thanks to our friends at LJ Plumbing and Heating.
1: The excellence

0: All right, guys, Weird Al tickets are coming up here at 7:07. Now, one of the things Weird Al, by the way, did you ever hear the story of how he skipped second grade?
1: No.
0: So Weird Al's in second grade, doesn't have a lot of friends. His parents put him down a little bit of a weird path. They got him an accordion when he was really young. And they said, work on this, Al.
1: You'll make so many friends.
0: And he apparently it didn't go very well. But I mean, he's obviously still using it today. But instead of going out and playing at recess, what Weird Al would do was he would find a chunk of this the area, and he would do like weather and traffic reports like he was on the news, right? He would find a backdrop,
1: yeah,
0: and he would just see people out there, and he'd be like, well, today over here in the southwest portion, we're going to have a high front moving in. And he was just a natural character like that. So we're going to embrace Weird Al's news and TV character, which he called Mr. Terrific.
1: Oh, okay.
0: That's what he called himself as a newscaster on the playground instead of playing kickball with all the other kids. So I want you to really start thinking about if you were on TV and you were Mr. Terrific, a TV anchor and news and weather person.
1: Easy.
0: How would you sound? What would you say? That's going to be your ticket to getting Weird Al tickets in about 10 minutes. But first, our first round of paparazzi this morning. What do you got for us?
1: Okay, first round, we are going to talk about Sharon Osbourne. A lot of people are saying, like, bringing back the AI Ozzy live concert, it's just a money grab. Ooh, you just made Mama Osbourne very mad. Her rebut coming up with Radio Paparazzi next.
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0: morning and welcome in. Got to play house with Kat and JJ. So yesterday was my soon-to-be daughter-in-law's. It's weird to say. I have a almost have a daughter-in-law.
1: That is weird.
0: It was her bridal shower, and my wife got home, and I said, anything get out of control? And she's like, no, until one of the bride's friends hit the culvert on the way out of the driveway, not our place, but at my brother-in-law's place, and they had to jack up the car, and then like they worked on it for like an hour and a half to get this car.
1: They didn't call in somebody, or
0: no, they're on the middle of nowhere. There's like no tow trucks.
1: Oh my God!
0: So they had to kind of farm wrangle this thing up and out of the culvert. And I go, geez, I mean, you guys feeding her champagne or wine? She goes, she just missed the turn. And then I read this morning, and I thought about you being such a wine lover. Have you seen what the new trend is with wine right now?
1: I have not.
0: Putting pickles.
1: Oh, yeah. Frozen pickles.
0: Yeah.
1: In your Sauvignon Blanc.
0: Yeah.
1: Yeah, I read about it on Friday, and I'm like, you know what? I'm not above it, because there's no, like, fruity Sauvignon Blanc, so it's not going to, like, conflict. I think I might try it. Because you know I love a good pickle.
0: They're saying it's kind of reminiscent of a dirty martini.
1: Okay.
0: But yeah. Now, last year, it was about a year ago, the big trend was to put sliced jalapenos in white wine. And I don't remember that going anywhere.
1: Yeah.
0: But the next time you go to dinner, you're going to have a glass of wine. Would you put a pickle in there?
1: I will try it.
0: Really?
1: I'm not above it. I mean, and it's a frozen pickle, so it's going to keep your drink nice and cold.
0: Now, my wife is an absolute maniac about having a pickle in her beer.
1: Uh-huh.
0: And then my daughter does it now too. And like, it's so weird. We can go out with all our friends, and most of the dudes are putting pickles in their beer too.
1: It's like a treat. It's an extra something
0: it
1: to look forward to.
0: Feels weird to me to put a pickle in the beer.
1: Just try it. You'll like it.
0: I don't think I'd be opposed to pickle juice. But just having a pickle in there while you're drinking your beer feels weird. But if you want to try it, the hot new trend is throwing a frozen pickle in your Sauvignon Blanc. And then and you got to say it like that. You got to, when you order, you got to go, oh, Sauvignon Blanc. And then get a, can you throw a frozen? And who's got frozen pickles?
1: You have to now. If you're a bar, you have to start. You got to stay on trend. So
0: the last time we were out with a huge group of friends, it was about 25 of us. And the waitress, because everyone had ordered pickles in their beer, she brings them all. But then she brought a glass of pickles, too.
1: Yeah.
0: Like a big plastic cup of, like you go to the Twins game and you get that like 64-ounce soda. It was just full of pickles. Because she knew, I don't want to run back and forth all the time because you boneheads need pickles in your beer.
1: Good thinking.
0: But that's it. Frozen pickles in the Sauvignon Blanc.
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0: Real quick, recap the time again for Weird Al tickets tomorrow morning.
1: Weird Al is at 8:20.
0: 8:20. Okay, perfect. So get that on your calendar, and let's get into the four before you hit the door. You're kind of starting your week. Things that maybe you got off the grid a little bit this weekend you should know about.
1: All right. A California driver gets busted driving with both hands where? Could it be a mistake that you make every day? You're going to hear that coming up with the four before you hit the door.
3: The Florida cop who pulled over a woman for distracted driving, insisting he saw her holding a phone in her right hand, only to find out she doesn't have a right hand, but gave her a ticket anyway. Must not be judged too harshly. Being a cop is always dangerous, and for all he knew, she could have been armed. New rule, the half dozen kids who were hospitalized in San Diego after doing the Benadryl challenge, where they consume, yes, a large quantity of Benadryl to induce hallucinations, must be congratulated. That's six kids who won't be dying from fentanyl. Six kids who got it through their heads that today's designer drugs are just too risky and said, you know what? Let's party with the stuff Grandma takes before a flight.
2: Things just feel better with Kat and JJ.
4: 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Be a good morning.
0: Kat's Cash Cube is full of money, and thanks to the law offices of Bradshaw and Bryant, if you can be the first person to tell us how much is in the Cash Cube, you win it all. 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
7: Good morning and welcome in. I stopped for gas on the way to work this morning because my son left my truck at empty because this is what 18-year-olds who have. Anyways, I walk in, I'm pumping gas. I go in, I'm like, oh, perfect time. Grab a cup of coffee. I'm standing there in line. And this dude in front of me has got one of the green construction shirts green. On. Yeah, safety green on with the reflectors and everything like that. And he's got both arms filled full of like snack cakes and stuff like that. Like, so in my
1: like
7: mind,
1: pies and stuff.
7: In my mind, I'm like, he's got to drive 100 miles to his job and he's probably staying overnight at a hotel and he wants snacks for the week, right? That was what was going on in my mind. And he could tell I was staring at all of the different snacks and he goes, kids are out of school.
1: Oh.
7: And so he was probably headed home right after that or soon after that. And he knew his kids needed snacks for the week because they were out of school.
1: Right.
7: And it made me start thinking, as I look at your giant snack bag here, what would be, if you could have just one snack for the entire week, what would it be?
1: You know I love me some popcorn.
7: Mm.
1: So I would burn
7: the hell out of it, though, three times a week.
1: I love it, though. Everybody hates when I make popcorn, but I love to, like, burn it to the point where it's, like, gray. Not black, but gray. Gray popcorn is my favorite. But I do love a good P3. P3s are awesome.
7: What are the ones that you get that stank, too?
1: I don't know.
7: They got like olives or pimentos or something in there. Like some of them just reek.
1: Yeah, but they're so tasty.
7: Salami and olives. I'm like,

0: I like it a lot.
1: Who could eat that at 6:43 in the morning?
0: You can say, though, with confidence, I don't eat junk food. I just don't.
1: Yeah, like, your snacks are healthy.
0: I like...
1: What's in the bag right now?
0: Yogurt blueberries. I have some Nutella. I have popcorn. And what else? I have some Nutri-Grain bars.
1: And you fill that over the weekend and then bring in a full bag?
0: Yes.
1: Or is it a daily cheer?
0: It's a Monday refill.
1: Okay.
0: Yeah.
1: I want to say good morning to Brady, who texted in. My snack attack this week is pickle lemonade chips.
0: Okay.
1: Mac and cheesecake. I put it in, my wife takes this to work, by the way, in a purse shaped like a rotisserie chicken.
0: Oh, my God. What's a mac and cheesecake? I don't even know what that is. What are you saying?
1: I think it's a cheesecake that tastes like mac and cheese.
0: Gross.
1: You don't think, oh, my God, you haven't had it then.
0: Right. It will stay that way. I will not eat
1: something
0: like that.
1: But how about the pickle lemonade chips? How pregnant are you?
0: Right. That's crazy. You know, I know what kind of guy you're talking about that's checking out at the gas station at 3 a.m. and the monsters or like the energy drinks that are like three in one arm, three in the other. And I'm just like, those that, whatever, you're going to have one. It is what it is. But like, you have to, even Monster will say, do not drink multiple of these because it's not good for you.
1: When you look at all the caffeine and everything in there, it's probably like having six cups of coffee a day, right? And you know what happens when that happens. I want to know, what's your go-to snack right now in your life? All right, will you text us real quick? 320-251-1047. If there was just one snack you could have every day this week, what would it be? You know what I'm becoming a giant fan of?
0: What?
1: And this is going to sound so bougie, but I can't do meat sticks at the gas station. I can only do them from a meat market.
0: Uh-huh.
1: And I want the hottest, spicy. It's like I'm pregnant.
0: Yeah, but some of those meat markets sell at gas stations.
1: Yeah, I guess not where I live.
0: Oh.
1: You got to get to them. You got to walk in. You got to talk to the guy with the apron, and he's got to put them in a paper fold-up thing.
0: Okay.
1: I want, and it's got to be hot. It's got to be like you're going to regret it when you take your first dump hot.
0: Your wealthy is showing.
1: Like, that's the part I struggle with, right? Like, I'm like, this was $14 for three meat sticks.
0: I go to the sample table, and then I go back to my car, and I put a hat on, and then I go back to the sample table. I wasn't here before.
1: What is your go-to snack attack this week? Is it as bad as Brady's? He's got pickle lemonade chips and then mac and cheesecake. His wife takes it to work in a rotisserie chicken purse.
0: Yeah, that's really weird.
1: What's yours?
0: I'd love for Nate or Jen to call. Tell us more about those.
1: 320-251-1047. Get at us, guys.
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1: All right, I'm running behind, so we got to get our next round of paparazzi on the radio. Kat's ready to gossip about.
0: Okay, we're going to learn a little bit more about Jennifer Aniston's boyfriend. I thought he was in business. You will not believe what he does for a living. And is she under his spell? That's coming up with Radio Paparazzi next. Just wanna
3: wake up. 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
1: 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Seeking justice for the injured.
6: Seeking justice for the injured. Bradshaw and Bryant.
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17: Oh my God, did you hear this?
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0: Hypnotism is spooky. You know, it's you don't believe it until you see one of the shyest people you know cluck like a chicken. And then you're like, maybe there's something to it. But I didn't know Jennifer Aniston's boyfriend, Jim Curtis, was a hypnotherapist. He's talking about his work.
19: When we start to think about those outcomes that we don't want instead of the outcomes that we do want, it gets really bad.
20: And it feels like you're almost inviting it.
19: You're inviting it. You're focusing on it. And so now I work with hundreds of people and thousands of people with chronic pain and myself, and we've figured out ways to really release and align and become what we want to become.
0: Geez, what if down the line we find out that he was at a party and one keyword and he snapped his fingers?
1: Look, she's like, at my wrist.
0: I'll forever be your girlfriend. Robert De Niro, he made everybody happy. He delivered his iconic Taxi Driver line. This is the 50th anniversary, by the way.
21: Okay. Are you talking to me?
1: Don't clap for that.
0: He's talking to me.
1: Yeah.
0: You're talking to me.
1: I need better.
0: I know. Maybe next time. All right. So Nicholas Galitzine, he is He-Man in the Masters of the Universe, which came out over the weekend, finished second place, but not too shabby, $30 million. But he trusted a lot of people to get him in shape to play He-Man.
22: I don't know if you ever had though these days, like when you were training and getting bigger, where, you know, I'd come in some mornings and I just like, I couldn't lift what I'd lifted the day before. And it was just so demoralizing, and I really beat myself up. You know, when you finally set foot on set and you're wearing the costume, you really feel like you've earned it.
1: Dude got huge.
0: He did. If you want to find an actor that will refuse to be typecasted, he's played a gay prince. He's played a hot pop star that falls in love with Anne Hathaway, and now he plays He-Man. So it's like, what can this kid not do?
1: It's like Christian Bale, the amount of weight he's gained and lost for some of these roles, and then how jacked he got for Batman. Like, that guy is amazing.
0: Blowing out their candles today, Maria Menounos. Always fun to say Menounos, 48 today.
3: Coming up next with Kat and JJ.
1: How much money is in... Oh, by the way, before we get to this, what are honey stingers?
0: Honey stingers...
1: You don't know?
0: Am I going to Google this and I'm going to get in trouble?
1: Well, Faith had texted in, that's my go-to snack, is honey stingers.
0: Oh, those are the, if you go to the healthy part of Quick Trip, like the healthy island, you know, with the sandwiches and they're up there with
1: but
0: the
1: what
0: bars.
1: Are they? I know they're there.
0: They're like, they're like little waffles, but honey is like the best food
23: honey
0: out there to eat.
23: Energy waffle.
0: Yeah. I actually was looking at grabbing one of those the other day, and then I grabbed a different kind of protein bar that I fell in love with.
1: Well, but what's the, it's not like a Biddle honey.
0: No, it's like a waffle. and then inside the honey, and then you just eat it. I don't know. There's really not
1: like
0: much
1: a batter waffle. So it's like honey inside two crackers, but waffled.
0: Maybe. I don't know. I'll pick one up tomorrow. I'll get a coffee. We'll share one. We'll do our rating. That sound good? Okay.
1: I don't know if I trust that. Cat's Cash Cube. You ready to open it up? We know that there's over $3,000 in the cube, but how much is really in there? If you can tell us next, you can keep it all. Yeah.

0: Buenos dias and welcome in. You got the playoffs with Kat and JJ. Do you look at any of your emails over the weekend?
1: Yes. I do not want to come in on a Monday and have emails. If I just like am randomly sitting down, I'll check them and get rid of stuff.
0: I find myself doing less and less of that just because I really don't want to work when I'm having my kind of my family time. There's an actual thing called email apnea. Have you heard about this?
1: No.
0: They also call it screen apnea, but basically people's health, they're being compromised because a lot of people won't breathe when they're reading an email. So what happens is a lot of people will open that email and you're concentrating on it so hard that you stop breathing. It's like sleep apnea, but when you open an email.
1: Life is getting crazy.
0: It happens while people are texting. It happens while you're scrolling TikTok. But your breathing patterns get off in a bit. Your body goes into fight or flight. Your heart rate increases, and so does stress and anxiety. Huh. This is now being medically defined. It has a name. It's called email apnea. And they say the one way you can combat this, and go ahead, open up your email, or just open up your email browser real quick right now.
1: Okay.
0: But before you open up an email, do this. Take a nice slow breath out. And put your shoulders down. Relax your shoulders. Now you can open your email. You're ready to be able to breathe.
1: I don't want to read this.
0: And logically look at your email.
1: Okay.
0: This is a big deal because, I mean, most of us deal in this every day. You see email just boom, boom, boom, boom, boom. It hits 9 o'clock and dun, dun, dun, dun, dun, dun. They're just rolling in. But it's a threat to your health. They're saying this could knock years off your life if you suffer from email apnea.
1: God.
0: It's like everything is out to get us.
1: I know. What is next? But we really have to have full control of our bodies. Like, it is such a, like, you got to just figure it out.
0: And they're saying the biggest threat is the weekend emails. If you don't normally work weekends, you got a Monday through Friday job. If you're reading emails on the weekend, that's the biggest threat. That's when you will stress out the most. So don't email me over the weekend is really what I wanted to get to there.
2: Coming up next. It's Kat and JJ, and here's what's next.
0: At least one more chance for you to win some money this morning, because the goal is to get all this cash out the door. We're going to play Coulda, Shoulda, Woulda next. You pick to play with Kat or myself, and then you'll just be given 5 words. And then we want the first words that pop in your brain when you hear them. For instance, if I was to say day, you would say?
1: Night.
0: If I was to say washer, you would say?
1: Dryer.
0: Perfect. That's exactly the way it works. If you can match up with either Kat or myself, you got yourself a crisp $100 bill next.
3: Comedy gold.
4: 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One is called Super Cover. It covers damage, theft, vandalism. You can actually just return it into the ocean. The other is Tire. I was like, you know what, let's just get all the insurance. And so we did, and then a few days later, we got a flat tire on a Slayhead Drive, which is a cliff road. One side is a mountain and the other is the ocean. They had taped a phone number to the windshield that's like, in case of a problem, call it. So we called that number and the guy was like, I'll call you right back. And it's been a little over a year. And we found Dingle Tire, and Dingle Tire came to the rescue after a few hours, and it was all fine. I was like, oh my God, this is all covered. This is so great. When we went to return the car, the guy at the front desk was like, oh, sorry, only the tire is covered, not the service call. And I was like, but the tire insurance was 105 euro, and a tire is 115 euro. That's a scam. And he's like, yeah, that does sound unfair. It would have legitimately been cheaper to push the car into the ocean.
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0: cat outside the window. I was going to say pretzel bites at first, because that's one of my wife's favorite snacks when we go out. But damn it, it's over already.
1: Good one.
2: Yeah, that was a tough one.
0: Yeah, all right, let's finish it off here.
1: Okay, the next one is beach.
0: Sand.
1: Got it.
0: Oh.
1: The next one is kiss.
0: Mouth.
1: Hug.
0: Oh, that was not bad. Kiss and hug. I gotcha.
1: I don't think you'll get this last one. Fancy.
0: Feast.
1: I would have said feast, but Mitch said bougie. A little bit of fancy, a little bit of bougie.
0: Wasn't meant to be, Mitch, but not a bad effort this morning. What are you on your way to work? Sounds like you're on the road.
2: Yeah, I'm on my way.
0: So you got the Monday things going on. All right. Well, hey, tomorrow it's going to be $200. What time you got to pencil that in for us?
1: Tomorrow is at 6:20.
0: Okay, so up a little bit early with us at 6:20. We'll give you another chance tomorrow morning. In the meantime, have a great day today, okay?
2: Thank you, guys.
0: All right, take care, man.
3: Coming up next. Up next with Kat and JJ.
0: All right, let's get our last round of paparazzi on the radio. We got more gossip to get to, including...
1: Okay, so Real Housewives of Beverly Hills star Brandi Glanville has had that face parasite, you know? It has not gone away until about 4 months ago. She's back. What is it doing in the face now? Coming up with Radio Paparazzi next.
4: This is not headline news. The Tony Awards were last night. Want to know the winners? Didn't think so. HBO confirmed Euphoria is over. Mainly because there's no part of Sydney Sweeney's body left to show. Masters of the Universe, disappointed at the box office. 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And McDonald's introduced World Cup meals. They were going to make it a contest, but you'd hardly ever score points. This is not headline news.
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0: By the way, for you to make your next bougie upgrade to your world-class pantry, how much money do you think it's going to cost you?
1: Oh, my God, with that camera? I would say not too much, right? We just have to, like, hang it on the wall.
0: Yeah, I think you get by at $50 on this.
1: Probably.
0: Yeah, but, I mean, that was the next bougie move, is to put a camera in your pantry, because when you're shopping, sometimes you have to look back and see if you have way too many bottles of ketchup or something like that. We asked this morning, what's the one thing that you bought recently that was an absolute game changer? Had some very unique responses, things you should hear about coming up next.
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3: 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It's like, yeah, go for it, Jonabai, or whatever your hippie name is, you know, like, I was named after the Hindu goddess of no rhythm, yeah.
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11: With

0: about it tomorrow when we got to the engagement. I was like, you know what? I really want my parents there. This isn't going to work. And she was that hard set about having an outdoor wedding. So I was like, this isn't going to work.
1: That's a rough spot to be in between two people that won't give a little. You know what I mean?
2: You don't feel a certain way about how your parents reacted? Like, I would be a little upset that they would miss your big
0: day. I was upset, but growing up that way, I know their reasons. But, yeah. I mean, I don't know.
1: Think about this. You have kids one day, and I'm assuming you're Catholic, right? You have kids one day, and your daughter says, Dad, I really, really love this guy, but we're going to get married in a Presbyterian church. You're going, aren't you?
0: I probably would, yeah.
1: Yeah, right? It's a weird thing. That generational stick is tough. Thanks for sharing with us, Mitch.
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0: be worse, but this is a valid concern from this woman who just moved to Cali.
1: I fear that the more time I live in LA, like, the more I'm going to start sounding like an LA girl. Like, I was waiting in line for the bathroom last night at this event, and there were only two stalls, and the girls were talking to each other through the stalls, and they were like,
2: yeah, so I feel like I'm just going to set the reservation for 9 for 4 people, and I'm just going to say to Marissa to meet us at the restaurant. 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I feel like 9 is perfect. Like, maybe just text the restaurant and say that it might be 9:05.
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0: Some people consider me a sex symbol, and I'm going to be honest, it's a lot to live up to, especially when I'm going to let the cat out of the bag. 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There are a lot of people that are not getting good night's sleep because of the summer heat. We're going to beat the heat coming up next.
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0: the one in the family that refuses to turn the AC on. Unless the heat is completely oppressive, we're in the mid-90s, will I turn the AC on? I just don't want to look at my bill. I don't. Last night, it was a little warm. I had a tank top, my big butt underwear, and then a cooling cap on my head. So if you needed that visual today, which I think the answer would be probably could have gone without it, but there it is. There is a sleep doctor, and she said the best investment is getting one of those mattress cooling pads. So I looked them up on Amazon. The cheapest is $29.99. So it might be a good investment. Keep the bill down. Everybody is happy.
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0: life is crazy, right? 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With Kia, it's always been that way. Hey, it's Kat, and I was driving around in my hot mom car from Kia of St. Cloud, my Kia Sorento, and I got to thinking, God, kids grow so fast. Liam is going to be in kindergarten. 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
9: Oh, brother.
0: I'm serious. Time goes by in a flash.
9: Here we go again. 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

0: A trip to Spain, not a cheap excursion. You work a lot of hours to be able to afford a luxurious vacation like that. So when you are halfway there and then they have to turn the plane around because somebody named their Bluetooth device bomb.
1: We're going to be returning back to Newark because we have one passenger that seems to be making a funny joke that isn't so funny. At this time, we're going to be making our return back to Newark because federal agents will be coming on board. Very serious issue.

0: I feel so bad. And I bet it's going to keep you on high alert when it comes to goodie bags for your children. You know, we've always been warned when it comes to Halloween, always check your kids' candy. Now you have to worry about school, birthday parties, and this four-year-old that had a THC lollipop.
1: I look at him, I was like, are you tired? Did you nap today? He's like, I didn't nap. I said, okay. And then his eyes got red. Sorry. I Google what it is. I see it has 30 milligrams. It's 20 milligrams of the Delta 9, 10 of CBD. I call the school and I say, grab the goodie bags. They have THC lollipops in them. It's awful. It happened to my kid, but it could have been all those kids. I'm

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1: So if you saw some of the articles I read, you know, but mostly for the show, but if you saw the websites I was going to see these articles, you would totally want to take away my man card. But guess what? You can't because it's been gone for a while. 7 things to spice up your marriage. There's a couple good ones, but there's definitely one on there that I know Kat would say no to. I'll tell you what it is next for KCLD.
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1: Remember, I was only looking at this website for you and the show. 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Seven ways to spice up your marriage. They had the usual, you know, date night, play footsie, give each other hugs. All boring. 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

0: 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T-Mobile teaming up with Shell gas stations. 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
0: My neighbors are normal for the most part. 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You're going to hear what this guy got busted for next.
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noon, it starts right now. You ready for it? You know what I was reading? That Americans are making Spotify playlists for their dogs for when they're not around. So maybe there is a song that whenever you put it on, your dog goes crazy. What would that song be? I'm going to play the number one chosen by most pet owners coming up next. Wally.

parents, when they're not around, they'll keep on the radio for our dog, or they'll put on like the news or something to entertain the dog, so it's not just sitting there in silence. So more Americans are going to make these Spotify playlists for their dogs with certain songs on them to keep their dogs in a good mood. How about you just keep our station on and I'll entertain your dog the entire afternoon or evening, okay? How about we do that? But if you do make a playlist, what is on it? They said Radiohead's Creep was at number 2, but this song was at number 1, voted on by most of these Americans playing their Spotify playlist for their dog, Linger by the Cranberries. I dig it. It's on now with the Old School at Noon.

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1: 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Yep, it's KCLD's 104 days of summer jams.
3: Come on, come on, come on, come on, come on, come on, come on, come on, come on, come on, come on, come on, come on, come on, come on, come on, come on, come on, come on, come on, come on, come on, come on, come on, come on, come on, come on, come on, come on, come on, come on, come on, come on, come on, come on, come on, come on, come on, come on, come on, come on, come on, come on, come on, 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come on, come on, come on, come on, come on, come on, come on, come on, come on, come on, come on

0: Belle Biv DeVoe and Poison. And oh my God, speaking of Poison, the group, Bret Michaels, his daughter is on this new Calabasas show. And she was talking about one thing that she just grew up with thinking was normal.
1: The craziest thing I've experienced with my dad being a rock star is probably seeing a bunch of boobs at his concerts. Growing up, every concert we would go to, there would just be boobs everywhere. Then I would collect the bras that they would throw on stage and then end up donating them to like a women's shelter because we were like, what are we going to do with all these bras? One of my best friends came to one of the concerts and our moms both happen to have very fake boobies. So my friend thought something was wrong with the woman because she'd never seen real boobs. She's like, what's that? What's wrong with those boobs?

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1: The Old School at Noon is on with Dr. Dre. The next episode, welcome in, where we really only have until 1 o'clock. So time is ticking to get in a couple of more requests. So text them right now at 320-251-1047. Dealing with a bit of a cold. Yesterday was absolutely awful. Today, a lot better. But you know what would make it feel so much better? Something by Whitney. I'm going to let you choose Something by Whitney Houston, and I'm going to play the one that is texted in.

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Hey, do you find yourself becoming more antisocial the older you get? 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

polite, we listen, and we don't judge. Can you imagine talking to your seventh grade self and hearing some of the dumb things and lies you probably spit at people? This woman is reading off end of year comments from other grown-ups that did some weird stuff when they were younger. Can you identify? That's going to be coming up next.

0: a weird kid. I would tell you stuff that I did and you'd be like, where were your parents? What is happening? But this woman read off some comments from grown-ups looking back at their younger self and some of the stuff they said. SMH.
1: In seventh grade, I acted sad to get some boy's attention. He asked what was wrong and I told him I was suffering from postpartum depression. Threw a pencil in the air and it hit me in the eye. I was embarrassed and told the teacher that somebody threw it. The whole class but me had to sit on the curb for recess until someone confessed. My second grade boyfriend called another girl prettier than me right in front of me, so I wrote him a note that contained the lyrics "Before He Cheats" by Carrie Underwood.
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0: Dating at different ages is going to be different for your wallet, your pocketbook. What age do you think is the most expensive to date at? Give me like an age range between 20 and 30, 30 and 40, 60 to 70. Which age range do you think it's the most expensive to date? And I have some tips for you on how to make sure that you don't spend all your money finding out if it's Mr. or Mrs. Wrong next.
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0: always been very vocal about the fact that if anything were to happen to my husband, I find myself single. I'm in my 40s right now. I would probably not date again. Maybe I'd meet up for like some nice lunches, but if you're dating into your older years, you have to protect whatever you've worked for thus far. Like, it could go like that. So you have to figure out who's paying. That is the number one tip. Figure out who's paying. And I think if you're of a certain age, that conversation is a little bit easier than if you're in your early 20s. You're like, it's so taboo. Set a budget, look for low cost fun, carry cash, and then look out for scams. All of those could hit any age, but the older you get, those are the most important to think of when you start dating, which sounds awful.
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0: We live in not only a move-over state, but a state that takes construction, road construction, very seriously. So if you are speeding through, you will get fined. You will get fined a lot of money. Is it worth it sending that text? What this woman got busted doing in a construction zone? That's coming up next.
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0: that hit hard, the construction zone commercials where somebody gets hit at work and then somebody shows up at that person's door to tell the wife and children that because he went to his road construction job, he wasn't coming home that night. I remember those. Those were impactful. And this woman going 85 and a 55 texting, you got to get her off the road.
1: She has two hands on her cell phone with both of her thumbs manipulating and actively texting. And we've watched her for about 10 seconds. We're traveling at 85 miles per hour. And she's approaching these cars. We're in the 55 construction zone.
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0: with it. 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Called your bluff, better cite the source. Say, yeah, something that I need no more.
1: Yeah, cause trick.
0: I said what I said. I'd rather be famous instead. I let all that get to my head. I don't care, I paint the town red.

0: listening. This is Adam and James, and we're from Maroon 5. Here's our song.
1: And the memories bring back your...
0: Maroon 5 on the radio. I like it.
2: You got it on KCLD. And we sound like this.

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1: Welcome to that afternoon show that's ready to rock, entertain, play the hits, make you laugh, and give you free stuff. Afternoons with me, Derek Lee. I got the juice.
2: You like the juice, huh?
3: Yeah, you are a juicy guy.
1: Now, does that mean I'm fat?
3: No, I'm only juicy.
1: Yeah, but that could totally be the same thing, because if you squeeze me, something's coming out.
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Weird Al in Duluth at Amsoil Arena. 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You've been running

0: show is on. It's your best friend, me, Derek Lee, on KCLD. Who's this?
1: Caden.
0: Caden, how old are you, man?
1: I am 10.
0: Nice. Are you excited for summer?
1: Yeah, I'm really excited.
0: Sounds like it. What are you going to do?
1: Probably just hang in the pool and splash pad.
0: Whoa, Caden. You have a pool?
1: No.
0: Oh. So you have my problem. You're looking for friends that have pools that will invite you over.
1: Yeah.
0: All right. Well, I'll let you know if I hear anything, okay?
1: Okay.
2: 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Thanks to Mountain Dew.
3: Let them know. Yeah. Shut it.

0: things like that, you know? Because then I would demand attention, respect, as I walk through my wedding crowds when I'm only up to everyone's hips. Excuse me. I literally think I'm like normal size, but when I go to places, I'm not. Sucks. Me, Derek Lee on KCLD, who does look like Humpty Dumpty on a good day. Just hanging out, having fun. Hope you are too.
1: Hi.
0: How are you?
1: My name is Melissa. My name is Jennifer, and I'm calling to give a shout out to my brother.
0: Okay, is it your brother's birthday?
1: Yeah.
0: Nice. How old is he?
1: He's 37 today.
0: He's 37 and still lives at home?
2: 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Can we get some meatloaf?
0: Lucky.
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0: So I want you to think about what causes tension in your relationship. I can think of a whole bunch right off the top of my, my head. My money, kids, jobs. But 61% of people said this, and it's kind of surprising. I'll tell you next with KCLD.
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0: believe it or not, but 61% of couples say clutter causes tension in the house. I can see that. 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Listening is very important.
1: Gary, you got three lemons.
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0: The women, like 80%, are admitting that they hate wearing this, and it would probably hurt their friends' feelings, to be honest with you. 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

0: 80% of women agree they hate wearing this. They never say anything because they don't want to hurt their friend's feeling, but yeah, it's a bridesmaid's dress.
1: I think this dress would look great on everybody. It's a great color. It's a great length. It's fun. You can twirl. You can move in it.
2: Oh.
1: You can spread your legs apart.
0: Of course. They're comfortable in your den all day long. I mean, come on. Although my wedding last weekend, all the bridesmaids had Hey Dudes underneath. Pretty cool. And comfortable. But that's also why I don't have any friends, you know, because when you have friends, they ask you to do things and be in things.
3: Oh, it's the worst.
0: How many dresses that you'll never wear again do you own?
3: Four.
0: Four? You have way too many friends.
3: Yeah.
4: Derek Lee, KCLD.
5: 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Remix. 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

0: Berkeley, can I request a song?
1: Sure.
0: Can you play Sent My Therapist to Therapy by Alex Benjamin?
1: Hang on.
0: Oh, that's his name, but it's My Therapist to Therapy.
1: I just typed that in. I just typed that into our thing. No artist. We don't have it. I'm sorry.
0: Oh. Otherwise, can you do any song by T-Pain?
1: That I can do.
0: Thank you so much, Derek Lee. You're my favorite DJ.
1: I appreciate that. Thank you. Do you know what that's called, what I just did right there?
0: What?
1: It's called a pivot. Pivot! Pivot! Shut up! Shut up! Shut up! 104.7

0: always make up days. You know, it's National Best Friends Day and National Pie Day. 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

Hey, do you find yourself becoming more antisocial the older you get? 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Yeah.

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0: It's me, Derek Lee, having fun on a Friday afternoon. You know, to do my... I'm feeling a little lazy. I need your help with the jokes.
1: What's blue and smells like red paint?
0: Blue and smells like red paint.
1: Yeah.
0: I'm not sure.
1: Blue paint.
0: What? Wait. Okay, you said what's blue and smells like red paint?
1: Blue paint.
0: Oh.

0: my phone call playback machine. It's like going in, going out. I'm not sure what's happening. Hello, can you hear me? Hi, it's me, Derek Lee, KCLD Afternoons. And no, it's not Friday, it's a Monday. I wish it was a Friday. So, my buddy Brent is celebrating his daughter's birthday today.
1: She's 15.
0: Okay, so you're a hip dad, because you're calling my show.
1: No.
0: Yeah. Why would I be hip and cool with the younger generation? I just only sound like them.
1: Okay.
0: This is the year I grow them, I promise.
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1: National Best Friends Day. 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Well, we're picking the song that makes you feel it. With free Papa Murphy's pizza.
2: Hello.
1: Hi, is this Lois?
2: It is.
1: Hi, Lois. What are you wearing?
2: Pardon me?
1: I said you win!
2: Yay!
1: It's me, Derek Lee. How are you?
2: I'm good.
1: Good. What's going on?
2: I'm on my way to the chiropractor.
1: Okay, gonna get adjusted.
2: Yep,
1: what's that?
2: I had to. My kids are gonna love it.
1: Awesome. Well, you got it. Papa Murphy's Pizza, all yours. And what song did you choose?
2: Well, I chose A.
1: Hey! Any reason why?
2: Just more me.
1: Because you can't wait to have Papa Murphy's, right?
2: Right. The kids can.

called Golden Girls. Even though they looked old, they were not that old when they played their characters, believe it or not. And it doesn't matter how old you are, you can win free Papa Murphy's Pizza every weekday when you help me break the format. See what I just did there? That's called tying it together. It's pretty professional and amazing how I just did that. With KCLD and you winning every weekday.

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1: Oh, just about to get home.
0: How was work?
1: It was pretty good.
0: Really?
1: Yeah, it wasn't too bad. Day flew by.
0: Well, that's good. Do you have anyone at work you don't like?
1: No, I don't.
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0: 20% of women say they have done this in the bathroom, and if you have, there better be a gosh darn good excuse why you did this, because it's not acceptable. 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

0: you got costumes for every single holiday, but it's tough to decide what's the perfect one, right?
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0: Ooh, scary.
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0: Hasn't happened.
1: That is so fetch. Gretchen, stop trying to make fetch happen. 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
0: Well, you know something, Regina? I'm an adult now, and I don't have to worry about what you think or say. So I'm going to tell the people what they need to know. And yes, my name used to be Gretchen.
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0: Next chance to win is, Knock Knock Trivia. 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Here, hang on. 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
15: 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Welcome to Knock Knock Trivia. I should really come up with a better name, honestly. Color 10.

0: Ooh, hi, me, Derek Lee, your host. Oh, stop it. Come on now, it's a Monday. It'll get better through the week, I promise. your chance to win either Mall of America, unlimited ride wristband tickets for rides at Nickelodeon Universe, Papa Murphy's Pizza, or a t-shirt. You have to decide your fate, and you are Brittany. Hello, Brittany!
1: Hi.
0: How are you, hon?
1: I'm well, how are you?
0: I'm doing awesome. What's going on today?
1: Just working.
0: You're just working? You want to say what you do or no?
1: Okay. Sure. I'm a director of a home care agency.
0: Wow. So you have business cards and everything, right?
1: I do.
0: Awesome. I wish I had that. I don't have that. But again, I work in a basement with no windows, even though I'm super famous. But what are you going to do, right?
1: Right.
0: All right. It's time to play Knock Knock Trivia. Knock Knock Trivia. You have three doors. One, two, and three. I'm showing the video right now. One, two, three. What is the number you're going with? Knock Knock Trivia. Hang on. Welcome to Knock Knock Trivia. Listen, I put a lot of work into that stuff, so I have to play it, okay? You understand, right?
1: Yeah.
0: Okay, good. It's impressive, right? I mean, you don't hear that on any other radio station. I mean, the stuff I put in for the ears, it's like an eargasm, right?
1: It is.
0: Okay, thank you. I appreciate you playing along. All right. All right, what you got? One, two, or three, hon? What are we doing?
1: Let's do three.
0: Number three. All right, here we go. Number three, showing the camera. Boom. What TV show takes place at Dunder Mifflin, Mifflin Paper Company? Jesus, I screwed it up. All right, what TV show takes place at Dunder Mifflin?
1: The Office.
0: The Office. All right. Yes. Now, you can pick a prize, or you can try again. It's up to you. So, do you want to pick your prize first and decide if you want to go further, or do you want to go on now?
1: So, if I go on now, what's the difference?
0: Well, the only difference is if you get the next one wrong, you get nothing! Ah! You know what I mean? It's shame. You don't want shame, do you?
1: No.
0: Okay.
1: But I can pick the prize and then decide if I want to continue?
0: Absolutely. Okay. You can pick door one, door two, or door three and find out your prize and then decide if you want to forfeit it. I think that's a word. Forfeit, right? Forfeit it? Something.
1: Yep.
0: Okay, good. Thank you. Or go on. So what do you want to do? You already got the, you're already a winner, technically. So let me hit this here. Do you want to pick your prize?
1: Okay.
0: Do you want to see what your prize is? Again. You want to do door three?
1: Yeah.
0: All right. So door three. Hang on. I got the sound effect here. Hang on. Opening up door three. Couldn't hear it, but it's a t-shirt. Okay. A t-shirt.
1: Okay.
0: Now you can walk away with the t-shirt, or you can go for another question and answer it right. But if you get it wrong, you get nothing. So what are we doing?
1: Let's
0: Brittany.
1: Go on and answer another question.
0: All right, I like it. Pick a number, open the door, and see what you can really score. How good is that? Seriously, come on! All right, what door are you going with?
1: One.
0: One! All right, hang on. I gotta find one. I thought I had this down. Where's my numbers? Oh, there's one. Okay. All right, one. Showing the camera right now. Which country is known for its delicious Swiss chocolate and watches? Wow. Which country?
1: I'm going to go with Switzerland.
0: Switzerland. You're saying Switzerland is known for its delicious chocolates and watches. Is she right? Yes. Good job. All right. So what door are you picking now?
1: Two.
0: Two. Number two. Hang on. I got two right here. Boom. Number two is... Hang on. Let me open the door. Nice. It's MOA Ride Passes. Nickelodeon Universe Ride Passes. Unlimited Ride Passes. It's yours.
1: Woohoo!
0: Is that what you want?
1: It is.
0: Are you going to stop?
1: Yeah.
0: Good. Because that's the big prize. So, smart. Way to do it, hon. Good job. You got it. Thanks to our friends at Mall of America, you got unlimited ride wristband tickets to go on the turtle ride or the one roller coaster that goes up and down. And I don't know. As I get older, I've realized that my stomach for rides have not been awesome. Mm-hmm. How about you? How about that? Yeah?
1: Same.
0: All right, cool. All right, you got kids, right?
1: I do, yeah.
0: All right, cool. They'll love it then. So hang on the line. Let me get you some more information. And guess what? We got more tickets for you to win all week long with KCLD when we do the door game. Knock, knock three times.

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1: Can you hear me? Everybody wins.
0: 1047 KCLD.
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0: on the drive home with me, Derek Lee, on KCLD with my boy Rick. Rick. What's going on with you today, bud?
1: I was sexually harassed at a restaurant.
0: Whoa, what happened?
1: I had spilled milk on myself, and he asked if he could help me clean it up.
0: So he was just doing his job?
1: Yeah, there we go.
0: Unless he offered to do it with his tongue.
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0: So my wife gave me an assignment. You know, Kathy, the morning show. She said, hey, can you go pick up my dad? I have an appointment I got to take him to at this time. I'm like, yeah, absolutely. Should I get him some lunch? She's like, yeah. He loves the buffet.
1: Actually, I do.
2: Yeah.
1: They got hot wings here that will singe your short hairs right off.
2: A little less hungry now, but okay.
0: And of course, there was the usual problem.
2: Why are you winking at me?
1: You just fall off the turnip truck. I'll tell you what I want to eat. You slip it to me off your plate, and we walk out of here $6.99, Richard.
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0: I'm out the door. 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You want to get a hold of that dude? Me, Derek Lee, on KCLD. You know what I'm a fan of? Sarcastically? When my wife tells me we're having one thing, I get all excited for it for dinner tonight, and then she's like, you know what? We're not. And the thing that I wanted is much, much easier.
1: Well, I was going to guess SpaghettiOs, but probably it's more like spaghetti.
0: I know, right? I mean, sometimes you just want the classic. It makes you feel good. And then they got to add their flair.
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1: T-Pain.
0: Yeah. Who's the other guy, the main artist? Starts with a J. He had a TV show.
1: Jamie Foxx.
2: That's right.
1: Dominique,
0: where are you calling from?
1: Winnipeg.
0: All right. How do you remember T-Pain, though?
1: Well, that's the first person I knew right away. I'm like, I know this is T-Pain. I don't remember Jamie Foxx as much. That's the thing.
0: Yeah, he's pretty tough, but I'm glad you got it.
1: Oh, thank you so much.
0: And we're going to send you a Liveline T-shirt. Make you feel real happy. It'll be at your house in the next couple of weeks. You'll look fabulous.
1: Awesome. Thank you so much.
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1: Such a great song and a talent lost too young, Avicii. My name is Mason. This is Live Line, and we play the best music because it's all request up to you. About 45 minutes ago, we broke the crazy news that Ariana Grande and Ethan Slater have broken up after nearly 3 years together. A lot of people say they saw it coming because she's a home wrecker, and the guy was already married when she got with him, and now they're not together anymore. Oh. On the opposite end of the spectrum, though, there is a couple who's getting married, and I'm sure you know who. It's Taylor Swift and Travis Kelce in Madison Square Garden in New York. They rented out the whole facility. They invited like 1,000 people, and she's got a brand new song coming up in just a little bit called I Knew It, I Knew You, and it comes from Toy Story 5. In fact, we've got a little excerpt of her talking about how she got involved with the whole project. That's really, really cool. Meanwhile, whatever you want to hear tonight, those phones are open as we blast into the summer of 26. 85-LiveLine, call us right now or text 85-LiveLine. 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
22: Spoiler alert, I'm slow. It's not my metabolic rate, it's my choice. Driving the speed limit saves lives. Ever seen a six-sloth pile up? Nope. 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